0: Can you start a B2 cruiser to 25 Main Street, Charlemont? Can you also check on a canine trying to find a firearm that was tossed?
1: Control the 10-12, your status.
2: Still involved in BL service status.

0: Hold on.
1: Yeah, what's the exact address we're going to in Jerome?
0: 25 Main Street.
1: Okay.

0: 32-46.
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2: 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I just left the station a second ago.
1: Yeah, I'm passing the door. Heard something about this.

0: 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We found the firearm. 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
1: All right, Sam.

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Again, it's mutual aid to 179 Pantry Road. Interesting, right?

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0: Where is it?

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Again, respond to 190, Falls Mountain Road. 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

0: 7, dispatch.
1: Hello?
0: Show me out with 18. Also, do you have an RP for this?
1: RP did not want to give a name.
0: Received.

12 with apartment 4. Some previous mental health calls there. She was safe on me, but it shouldn't be causing noise.

0: Controller.
1: Silva, off. No doors. No problem.

0: He states that his little brother possibly cut an artery and is bleeding everywhere.
1: Reese's. Does he know if it was intentional?

0: 18, dispatch, Shelby 4, do we have an apartment number?
1: Attention, tourist hall of the ambulance personnel, tourist hall of the ambulance. Respond to 308 Montague City Road, 308 Montague City Road, for a 21-year-old male with a laceration. Yeah, control the tourist hall of the ambulance, respond primary to 308 Montague City Road. Control, standing by at 315.
2: Check upstairs, it's two brothers that live upstairs.
3: It's going to be apartment 2.
0: Appreciate it.

0: Gracie turns in when I have her spotting at 318. Calling party was unsure how the laceration became on his brother's hand. He did advise that it was spurting and pouring out, but was unwilling to try to find anything to help control the bleeding. Your patient apparently has now left the apartment and is outside.
1: Repeat that. I'm monitoring PD. Sounds like they're on scene.
0: Terrific.

0: Control Turner's Hall of Fame one.
1: Turner's one.
0: Grunt, same with Petey.
1: Received at 320.

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1: Go ahead.
0: Ambulance, female, and, under prison.
1: Repeat.

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Here the second ambulance in for a second patient. Again, respond mutual aid to Turner's 308, 308 Montague City Road, for a female party with a possible head injury. Control thing by 324.

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0: We're going to start transporting with the first patient. If you're good with that, PD is going to be remaining on scene.
1: Perfect.

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0: Northfield's transporting the female. I'll be following over with paperwork.
3: Hey, that's your first time.
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0: Ops, Franklin.
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1: Receive North 283 off at the Franklin at 349.
4: 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I'll be out at the hospital.
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1: 455, sir.

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0: Attention South Deerfield Fire Personnel. South Deerfield Fire Personnel respond to the area number 34, that's 34 Grave Street, for possible structure fire. Again, respond to the area of 34 Grave Street for possible structure fire. Control standby at 521.
1: Hey, receive. Numerical again?
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1: Crazy callers at WCMA, I think.
0: Yeah, I'm looking for some more.

0: Greetings to everybody in Sacramento for call. Came in, Marty walking, fire alarm sounding at that residence. Caller didn't make a see, so I'm not sure if they could actually see me or not here.
1: Go ahead, Tony.
2: Just call this.
3: It's just the porch smoke alarm that's going off. There is heavy smoke in the area. Not coming from this residence.
1: Where is he?
2: I'm sorry, I was wrong.

0: control the first alarm for South Deerfield Fire, Deerfield Fire, Sunland Fire, Greenfield Fire, Burnson Fire, Whately Fire, South County Ambulance, second trolling for South Deerfield Fire. Respond in the area number 34, but 34 Grave Street for possible structure fire. Deerfield respond with an engine, Sunderland with an engine, Greenfield with an engine, Burnson with a writ, Whately for cover. Again, control on the first alarm for the town of South Deerfield, 34 Grave Street. Control same by with the tones at 526.
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2: PD advises heavy smoke in the area. They do not believe it's coming from 34 Grave Street, just the alarm on the porch outside. Both officers are in the area checking.
1: Excellent, received.
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3: 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We'll be in the center of town waiting to find out where the fire is.
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0: Respond in the area of 34 Grave Street for a possible structure fire.
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0: Control and recon for Deerfield Fire, Sunderland Fire, Burnson Fire, Whately Fire. Respond mutually to South Deerfield to the area of number 3434 Gray Street for a possible structure fire. Deerfield respond as an engine. Sunderland respond as an engine. Burnson with a writ. Whately for cover. Again, respond mutually to South Deerfield, area of 34 Gray Street for a possible structure fire. Control same by recon for the first alarm at 529.
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2: that 10-8, we have not received any other reports or anything from anybody in the area. Control, South Airfield Engine 2.
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0: We can move to Ops 3, sir.
2: Received. At this time, it's going to be unfounded. We're still searching.
0: Received. Would you like the first one to continue, sir?

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0: 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Next one is just an unattended fire pit out back on Grave Street. You just canceled the first alarm.
1: 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We're returning.
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7: Yeah,
0: I'm
7: going to go power.
0: How do you go?

0: 18 dispatch, you know which department the caller is from.
1: Negative, you refuse to give any information.

0: We spoke to apartment 4 again and claims that she was not climbing in a window. She was in her house the whole time and has camera footage to prove so from the landlord.
1: Precinct.

0: 287 control.
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0: 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They were starting transport at the time, well, about 3 minutes ago. Route of travel is going to be Route 12, 3 Queens.
1: Control Corps Ambulance.
2: Corps Ambulance.
0: Thanks.

0: Bye, we call night.
1: 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I've got 6%.
0: Yeah, on the way.

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Anyway.

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1: Hold on, Corrin.
0: Alpha Franklin.
1: Received. Alpha Franklin 0847.
2: So we got a call from a bus driver up on Eden Trail. Party was trying to get a dog in a truck. She stopped to assist. Got him in the truck. He let the dog back out and seemed irritated with her. RP would like somebody to check on him. Party was last seen following the bus back to town. Vehicle information for the male party is in the call. I can assign you to it or you can just take a look at it.
3: I'll take a look. Thank you.

0: five dispatch.
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0: 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Heading mileage was 38969. 38969.

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South County Ambulance. Okay, emergency response. 7 weeks with Deerfield, 24-year-old male. Severe weakness, aggression. Okay, I'll ride.

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0: 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Nashville EMTs for responders. Responding Nashville Public Library, 350-350 Main Street. 70-year-old female party who has fallen. Again, respond 350 Main Street. 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

0: 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I know we were disconnected. Were there any injuries?
1: Go ahead, 2-1. Unclear at this time, but I do not believe so.
0: 3-2.
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0: 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No wires involved. It is approximately about a foot in diameter. My partner's on the phone with Highway right now.
1: Copy that, ma'am. I'll head in that direction.

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0: there's note in the call that Sam's office has been contacted, and a message has been left for Ben Frank Richards. That info will be needed later. Asher, do you want to be clear?
1: Asher, this one, can you go again with the last one?
0: Control Asheville X1.
1: Asheville X1, Asheville is clear at 10:07.

0: We're heading to Millville Road. Somewhere in the area of the fields. Reported a white pickup truck stopped in the middle of the road. Female inside, male outside. Scratched out there, both in the road. Passerby reported that he drove by and didn't move.
1: Okay, received.

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0: 2-1. Sam Scrimshaw is looking for a phone call back regarding his mother when you have his
1: number. Nope.
2: Received. 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

0: 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You show us on scene with Lee.
1: Say, will you be set for status?
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1: Six.

0: 10:20 to 10:03. Just FYI, that's going to be GOA.
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1: Same.

0: Trollbot 46 2. I'm sorry, are you trying to reach us?
1: Negative.
0: Great, thank you.

0: control to 32-2. Attention all units, this is Mount Tubby Fire Tower on with the fire weather forecast for today. We've got partly cloudy skies with a chance of thunderstorms, 90 degrees Fahrenheit, 45% RH, winds from the northwest at 6 miles per hour. Today we have a class 3 day. Mount Tubby clear.
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1: Eleven three to control. Still involved. We'll be all set for status at this time.
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0: Erratic operator, black Toyota, all over the road, marked lanes, varying speeds. Last seen from Burroughs Turnpike to Route 10 towards 91. Passing Marshalls at this time.
1: Reese, I'm up on Brattleboro Road. Start heading that way. So, let Northfield know just in case they can keep heading up 10.
0: Four three, party pulled over in front of the church.
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0: All right. I will be clear by detail and code 4. Have a good afternoon.
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0: Upper Farms Road, cell missed dial, Lance Hansen, advised it was a pocket dial and call back.
1: That was a little broken, but he's all set.
0: That's what he claims.
1: Read you.
0: Close it out.
1: Do you have an address where he is?
0: 62 Upper Farms.
1: I'll swing by.
0: Six.

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1: 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You're on Shelburne Fire 1.
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0: saw a caller on the line wondering if anyone has turned in a wallet that was lost sometime on Tuesday at Cliffside. The black wallet has his license and cards in it.
1: Negative, not yet.
0: Received.

0: 334 is going to be in C2 with me. 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
1: Receive.

0: Control from 331.
1: 331.
0: Ma'am, could you see if Library can also pull over that FedEx truck? According to the Highway Department, it's going to be occupied 3 times.
1: Crew Safe, do you have any plate information or direction of travel?
0: Negative. All I have is that it was traveling north on Pratt Corner towards the center of my town. I haven't seen it yet.
1: Received. Control to 21-4, 21-2.
2: Go ahead for both.

0: 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No plate information. 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
1: We see you. We'll take a look.
2: Patrol 2-1.
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1: 2-1.
0: Jimmy, the house just sold. It looks like there's workers here. I'll advise.
1: Murray, Steve, it sounded like somebody tossing tools around.

0: 2-1 to control.
1: Control is on 2-1.
0: That would be 8. Pocket dial 911. They're all set, and I'm clear.
1: Racing.

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0: Cellular style 72 Baker Road. 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
2: Received. That's the Sears community. We'll run up there. You can clear us from the Bolo with a report taken.
0: Received.

0: just received a call from Highway that the FedEx truck's on January Hill, so I'm turning around and going back to that. And I'll check on the 911 missed dial after.
1: Where is it?

0: 331 from 212. I'm actually pretty close to the area if you want me to grab him.
1: Yeah, if you see him and don't mind grabbing him, I'd appreciate it.
0: Reese?

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1: Control Zone 21-2.
0: I'll be clear, ma'am.
1: Where is it?

Attention all units, this is an SLB fire tower on with a fire weather report for today. We've got scattered clouds, high temp of 90 degrees Fahrenheit, RH of 55%, winds from the southwest at 3 miles per hour. Today we have a class 3 day. Mount Toby clear.

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0: I'll be control. Code 5, car 3, losing.
1: Curtis verifying 332, car 3.
0: Yes, ma'am. Thank you.
1: Thank you.

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1: I have your FedEx truck over Atkins Reservoir, Cushman Road.
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1: Yes, sir.

0: finally got the FedEx truck. It's going to be Connecticut Commercial Bravo Alpha 83019. I have operator and passenger info. When you're ready, I have no MDT out here.
1: Okay.
0: Operator's going to be Sierra Alpha 883-0396. Passenger's going to be Sierra Alpha 884-0021.
1: Do you want status on those?
0: Yes, please.

0: So far, I've got the operator. He's active negative out of Holyoke. The vehicle is active. And stand by for your passenger.
1: Appreciate it. Thank you.

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0: We'll be clear, Matt Morgan. I'll be headed over to Sirius, 72 Baker, to check on that 911 and stuff.
1: Okay.

2-1 to control. 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Code 4. 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

0: The ambulance is responding to 38 East Main Street, apartment 9 for a medical. Female party complaining of chest pain and numbness down her right, excuse me, her left arm. 38 East Main Street, apartment 9.
1: Received advice.

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1: 332.
0: I patrol through Sirius Community 72 Baker. No emergencies. I'll be clear. Unfounded.

0: received a complaint of a mail party on a moped on Avenue A. No further information other than the RP would like us to ask him to ride on the other side of the street. She would not answer questions any more specifically than he's on Avenue A and he's a Hispanic male. She resides at 152 Avenue A, but I'm not sure if she was calling from home or if she's out and about.
1: Where is he?
2: I'll take the area.
1: 334, to control.
3: 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Angel's on 334.
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Attention Wendell Fire personnel, Wendell Fire, responding to area 359 at New Salem Road. Report of a carver's pole, transformer wires down in the road. Again, 359 New Salem Road. Carver's pole, cars upside down, lines in the road. Choke pier, 15-foot. Control 21-2, 21-2.

0: 21-2, 21-4, in the area of 358 New Salem Road in Wendell. We're taking reports for a car reverse pull. Car flipped upside down. There are wires down on the roadway.
1: 26-2 is going to be there in one mic.
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0: Just verifying that that is Lucas Johnson.
1: Sorry, go again.
0: The operator, sir, Lucas Johnson.
1: Confirm.
0: He is suspended in that.
1: Perfect. What for?
0: It's going to be non-payment for child support.
1: Very soon.

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1: Good.
0: Sir, is that on the dirt section of the road? Earth and Alt is inquiring.
1: Negative, paved.
0: Thank you.

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0: Rush.
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0: Received.

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0: Who do you have coming for the tow, ma'am?
1: It's going to be Arsenal.
0: Thank you.

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0: Be on the air, medical level of treehouse for standby.

0: 562 control.
1: Hold on. 2515, 2516, respond to 6 Newton Street in Millers. That's a single family residence. It's going to be for a 36-year-old female, intoxicated, made statements to her mother that everyone would be better off if she was dead. A mother is requesting an ambulance for medical evaluation as well as a mental health evaluation. States her daughter is cooperative and will agree to go. 6 Newton Street in Millers.
0: 7 days, thank you.
1: Hold on, 284, your status?
2: Oh, you didn't copy. Is fire going to be en route?
0: I'll be clear. Is Lance working for you guys up there?
1: Control's talking to the RP now. I would imagine they're going.
2: What do you think, Lance?
1: It has been. Want me to try something? I will confirm that.
0: Yeah, if you could, I can't backfill anything.
1: Urgent. Station 2515.
2: Go ahead.
1: Control confirmed. Her ambulance will be responding.
2: Crazy, thank you.

0: Responded to Ernest Hall's ambulance personnel. Responded 6 Newton Street. It's going to be for a 36-year-old female party. Highly ETOA to not eating. AMR is also responding. Again, 6 Newton Street. Control standby at 1649.
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1: Still contrary to Falls A1.
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1: This is T-Ball.
0: Myself and 5J3 will be go for it.

0: Sir, I have a open line 911 call coming in from 140 Greenfield Road. 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
1: 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You can go ahead and close that out.
0: Okay.
2: Control turn as well as A1.
0: Turn as well as A1.
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1: 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We're going to be all set with status.
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0: 16, that's a negative there. There's no car in the lot.
1: .62 control.
2: Yeah, he only has one vehicle registered to him. It's like a red van, but it's canceled. It wasn't there yesterday either.
3: Control fine.
0: Greasy.
1: Good night, ma'am. I'm going to be code 4. Thank you.

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1: Turner, they won.
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2: 15 in dispatch.
3: Looks like you have two.
0: Appreciate you, thank you.
4: 15 left.
2: Turners will be Franklin. 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
4: Thank you.
5: Shuttle control from Wendell Command.
4: Control's on Wendell Command.
5: Car's been removed, poles de-energized. We're turning the scene over to National Grid and Leverett PD. All Wendell units are clear.
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3: 16.
2: The ERP from the larceny call called back, only rang a couple of times and hung up prior to answering.
3: Crazy. I'm in the area of Central Street, so I'll just swing by, see if I can speak with him in person.
2: Crazy.

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0: There could be a major turn in place. 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He is all in gray, and he has curly hair and beard.
1: Person.

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0: Yeah, female IP in question is going to be a Ruth Castigoy. We're going to be making contact in apartment 1002.

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0: Good afternoon, ma'am. Could you please show me code 5, car 3, on a detail on New Salem Road in Wendell?
1: Me too.

0: This is a call on the board for a resident at 8 Valley View Lane. I passed it on to ACO2, was on call. He had a concern about a raccoon that was on the ledge of his pool drinking some water. He was more concerned because it was out during the day. It didn't appear to be acting strange other than drinking some pool water.
1: Received. 10-6 control. Sorry, I was on the phone at the PD, but I copy that.
0: Thank you.

0: Yeah, FYI, our detail just informed me that there is a black bear in between Treehouse and South County near the road, visible from the road. So if you could just get a chance, take a drive by and just keep an eye on it.
1: 10-6, 10-13.
0: 13.
1: Yeah, we just a few minutes ago received a call to the station regarding black bear in the area of Conway Street, continuing on towards the field on the other side of that.
0: Okay, received. Thank you. Probably one of the same. I'll let you know if we have any updates from here.

We're on to Ashfield. EMTs first responders respond to 21 Main Street, the Harrison Gray parking lot. It's going to be for a 5-year-old male party. Seizure-like activity. Again, it's going to be Harrison Gray parking lot, 5-year-old male party. Seizure-like activity. Co-standing by at 1842.

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0: Highland A1's responding to Asheville, paramedic level.
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0: Ambulance 2 is obtaining a patient refusal. 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
1: Steve, ambulance 2 obtaining a patient refusal. They're clear at 19.

0: 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Buckland EMTs, first responders, Shelburne Falls Ambulance. Respond to 100 Clifton Brook Road. 100 Clifton Brook Road for a 64-year-old male who's fallen, possible ankle injury. Again, that's 100 Clifton Brook Road. 64-year-old male, Freddie, who's fallen, possible ankle injury. Show clear at 1923.
1: 6.
2: 4.
0: Chief Guyette is on scene at 100 Clifton Brook Road with a 64-year-old male party who's fallen. We have the ambulance in response.
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0: County. We'll be clear with a refusal, back onto the detail.
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1: and 20. 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

0: 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Gale EMT first responders, Northfield Ambulance. Respond to 41 Westfield Road. 41 Westfield Road for a 50 male party. Fever, not fully alert. Again, that's 41 Westfield Road. 50-year-old male party, fever, not fully alert. Show clear, 1953.
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